when he grows up, he passes down that word like granddad did for me. I don't care if he's out in California, goes up north,

0: So why are you still with him then?
1: He says that one day he wants to have kids with me and that he hates traveling and being away from me.
0: So what's the problem?
1: How come it takes him like 2 hours to call me back? I just think that's shady.
0: As shady as running around.
2: You're such a liar.
3: Hey.
2: No.
3: Hey, sorry.
2: See this? Here you go.
3: Oh. Hey, come on.
2: Don't
3: Let's talk about
2: me.
3: This for one second.
2: I'm done.
3: Just for one second.
2: Don't touch me.
3: It's not what you think.
2: Oh, really?
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0: gonna want you hear me now. Gonna want you hear me now. Yeah.
1: Hearts of fire.
0: Hearts of fire.
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